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That wasn't even a speech, bro. It was like, I'm going to kill my ex, man. I was like, I'm going to see you again. That's it. 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

0: 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They remember it.
1: Whatever energy that I possibly have, if I create that for other people, that's

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Paid for the meal, but they brought you nothing. Chainsaw buzzing, big piece of pie until they cut it. Some people just lucky, but the hand on your back makes you feel like a puppet again.